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It's Stacy with you. So September 24th, Arkansas Autism Foundation Blue Tie Blue Jean Ball. 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

0: 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Thanks for hanging out. It's Stacy with you. And I'm not sure if you're more excited or more concerned whenever it comes to all things artificial intelligence. It's a heavy topic for a quick little break on a radio station. Yes, I get it. But more Americans are growing concerned over the use of AI in daily life. According to a new Pew Research survey, showed that 52% of the respondents are more concerned than they are excited about AI. But those that are more excited than they are concerned was less than 10%.
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Arkansas's rock station, 100.3 The Edge, while Amy Lee falls in slow motion, if I'm remembering that correctly from that music video. Here we go. We're falling in reverse. It's

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1: Thanks for hanging out. It's Stacy with you on your Tuesday, first day of September. We finally made it. New one now from Bill Murray. A day to remember on this one, too. Always let you

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you take my hand and come with me, because you look so fine that I really want to make you mine. I say you look so fine that I really want to make you mine. 4, 5, 6, come on and get your kicks. Now you don't need

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1: Toxicity, title track off one of my favorite records. Sisbo Down's Toxicity does turn 25 years old on, is it Friday this week? On the 4th Friday. It's wild. You think about it, it came out 1 week prior to 9/11 in 2001.

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1: Getting closer to South Park, new South Park, and who they knew we needed it. So Ted Lasso has been back, South Park, all that makes for a very happy Stacey. September 15th, South Park starts up again.

0: 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Thanks for hanging out. Nickelback back with a new album, Everything Under the Sun. It's got that single Rattle the Cage on there. Tread Krueger, not Kroger, as we all thought. He alluded to that it's got every side of the band on it. A lot of cool songs that hit hard as anything they've ever done. Songs that take a chance. So we'll see. October 30th, that'll be out.
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100.3 The Edge, Arkansas's rock station. Little Pud, she says with affection. It's Stacy with you. And whenever Imagine Dragons Believer came out, a colleague of mine said, hey, let me put some imagery in your mind. You see all the Matrix moves in this one? Bend them backwards in slow motion. Now you can't unsee.

it's falling away from me. Life's falling away from me.

Arkansas's Rock Station, 100.3 The Edge. It's Stacy with you. So September 24th, Arkansas Autism Foundation Blue Tie Blue Jean Ball. 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
1: Thanks for hanging out. It's Stacy with you, and working in radio for a little over 20 years now. I know some of my colleagues have had hearing loss. It's sad, especially whenever you work in audio. But an estimated 40 million U.S. adults have hearing loss as a result of just normal noise exposure, whether that be driving with the windows down, using a hairdryer every day. You know, they warn of using earbuds, certainly at a high volume, but there's a lot of contributors. Certainly be mindful. Take care of your ears. Wear earbuds at concerts, those of you in your 20s.
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1: Thank you much for hanging out. 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You got Muse. You got Smashing Pumpkins now. Goo Goo Dolls, Weezer. All rocking faces clear off. And we can get you a trip for two to the festival. September 18th and 19th. $1,000 to

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Jared Leto. We always knew he was a weird dude. Turns out he's a pretty bad dude. New one now from The Warning. Dig these. 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
1: Green Day, the Nimrods movie, still in theaters if you want to catch that one. And still touring right about now, Rob Zombie and Marilyn Manson.

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0: 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Thanks for hanging out. It's Stacy with you. A ton of movies if you're going to go catch a flick. Now, for the kids, depending on the ages of the kids, of course, Spider-Man Brand New Day with Tom Holland as that Spider-Man. But the other Spider-Man, Andrew Garfield, starring in a movie for the kids called A Magic Faraway Tree. And there's Paw Patrol, the Dino movie. How many Paw Patrols are there? I don't know. There's 5 Toy Stories. That took them 30 years to get there, though. That's still in theaters, as well as Moana the live action, if you're going to take the kids.
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Arkansas's Rock Station, 100.3 The Edge. September has arrived, and with it, one of the new albums I'm really looking forward to is Autumn Kings, Epiphanies. It's out September 18th with a song, Gone, Gone.

0: Pretty simple philosophy. R-O-C to the K. Rock. 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

Arkansas's Rock Station 100.3 The Edge. My name's Shroom. Coming up September 24th, it's the Arkansas Autism Foundation Blue Tie Blue Jean Ball. 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
1: Another streamer raising its price. 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
1: Red Hot Chili Peppers, Snow. That is off their album Stadium Arcadium, which is going to get a special 20th anniversary 4LP vinyl reissue. It's out October 2nd. I'm Shroom. Here's Bill Murray with A Day to Remember. As always, let you

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Jack Osbourne confirming that a biopic of his late dad, Ozzy Osbourne, is in the works. He says the script for the film's been completed and discussions with directors are underway.

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Arkansas's Rock Station, 100.3 The Edge. I've lost count how many times I've heard this new A Perfect Circle track, and it just never gets old to me. I love it. Crank it up. I needed this song in my life. 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

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I'm Shroom. Wake up with Jackson coming up this morning at 6, right here on 100.3 The Edge. What?

Arkansas's rock station, 100.3 The Edge. Guns N' Roses guitarist Slash, who loves snakes, has got a newly discovered species of snake officially named after him. It's called Leolaphis slashii. It's a non-venomous brown ground snake. The common name, Slash's ground snake.

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1: Thanks for listening. My name's Shroom. Two guys were arrested for allegedly posing as a wealthy NFL player and financial advisor to scam women out of over $1 million through fake investment opportunities. They created fake personas on social media to display lavish lifestyles and convinced victims they were in romantic relationships with them. Victims sent money for investments that never materialized, resulting in losses of $1.3 million from at least 26 victims across multiple states. Authorities are seeking more information from potential victims and urge them to contact the FBI.
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1: I've got Foo Fighters' latest single now off their album, Your Favorite Toy. 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It's Foo Fighters' Window.

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1: My name's Shroom. Here's a wild story about a couple who demolished a wall in their kitchen after 9 years of living in their home, and they discovered a hidden maze of corridors and rooms beneath their property. The cellar contained electricity, pipework, and various storage rooms filled with boxes and suitcases. The couple also found dark green handprints on the walls and a sealed-off tunnel potentially leading to their garden. The discovery, shared on Instagram, has got millions of views and sparked a mix of reactions from viewers. I would probably be moving out of that house immediately.
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1: September has arrived, and with it, we'll get new music from Autumn Kings. 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

James Shroom. 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

0: 100.3 The Edge, Arkansas's rock station. Two sisters who are believed to be biological twins discovered just a handful of years ago that they actually have different fathers. This is wild. Their late mother revealed that they were conceived with different men. Through genealogy testing, they learned about heteropaternal superfecundation. This is a rare occurrence where twins have different fathers.
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Josh Freese teaming up with Maynard James Keenan and Billy Howardell to bang the drums on a Perfect Circle's new track. 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
2: Welcome to Sweat Temper, Central Arkansas. The heat and humidity, they're here to stay until further notice, as each day the numbers will climb close to 100 degrees. We've got heat advisories in effect all the way through Friday evening, thanks to those heat index values climbing up to 105 to as high as 110. As for the chance of rain, it's 10% or less over the next several days. For the THV 11 Weather Impact Team, I'm meteorologist Nathan Scott.
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0: 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There's Linkin Park. Just a couple days away from the long Labor Day weekend. September, a busy month. We talked about NFL season kicking off next Wednesday with a rematch of Super Bowl 60, the Patriots and the Seahawks. Major League Baseball scheduled to start postseason on the 29th of this month. Bunch of award shows and festivals. Of course, you've got the MTV Video Music Awards, the iHeart Radio Music Festival, Farm Aid 2026, and the 78th Emmy Awards on September 14th. And of course, fall just around the corner, first day of fall, Tuesday, September 22nd. By the way, I'd be remiss if I did not mention that the 19th of this month is Talk Like a Pirate Day. Now you know.
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3: NFL teams continue to tweak their rosters. The Vikings are signing former Pro Bowler and 13-year veteran linebacker Kyle Van Noy to a one-year deal. The Steelers continue to deal with a contract dispute. DB Joey Porter Jr. non-committal about playing in week one as he seeks an extension. And baseball last night included another win for the Phillies. They beat Arizona for their sixth straight. They're within three games of the NL East leading Braves. I'm Matt McCord.
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0: It's 100.3 The Edge, New Rock for Little Rock. Jackson here, AC/DC, Little Bon Scott era, AC/DC, TNT. Burning Man going on right now through the 7th, I believe. And the Orgy Dome is back this year. Yes, that's a real thing. It was destroyed by high winds in 2025. About $30,000 in damages, but the group raised money and brought it back with a sturdier setup. So it's back this year. And yeah, funny description, obviously, but it's run by a Burning Man theme camp called And Then There's Only Love, which has operated that space since 2003. And they describe it as a sex-positive space for adult couples and groups of different orientations. I guess they get like 10,000 visitors during a typical Burning Man. And they have 50 mattresses, in case you were wondering. The good news is you have to be 18 plus and you have to go through a whole consent thing before entering. And they are giving people advice on STDs before you enter because obviously they don't want you taking the burning part home with you, right? Safety first.
1: 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Roger, traffic. Traffic is drunk.
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4: 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Michael Higgins, your total traffic.
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Foo Fighters, Jackson here. Things I Know, random facts coming up just minutes from now. As a matter of fact, we will do that on the other side of Sublime. It's

0: 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Time once again for Things I Know. Random and often just useless facts, but they're fun. Hey, if you stretched out the DNA in all your body, it would reach to the moon and back 150,000 times. This is interesting. Marvel Comics saves a ton of money by arguing in court that X-Men characters are mutants, not humans, because apparently importing toys based on human beings means paying a tax rate that is almost double the rate of importing non-human toys. All right. It is illegal to import dark-colored cars into the country of Turkmenistan. Is that how you say that? Turkmenistan? This is where I do love AI. Hey, how you doing?
1: I'm good, thanks. Just hanging out. What can I help with?
0: How do you pronounce the country Turkmenistan?
1: Turkmenistan. Smooth and quick.
0: All right, I was close. Thank you.
1: Of course. You're very welcome.
0: She's very sweet. I think I'm developing a crush.
1: That's kind of you to say. I'm right here to help, though, and keep things grounded. I should be clear. I'm here as a steady helper, not as a person who can date or return that. If you want, I'd love to stick to just helping you.
0: I think I just got shot down by AI. Oh, boy. Turkmenistan. You can't import colored cars to Turkmenistan because white is considered a lucky color there. So the government only wants people driving light-colored cars. And finally, the very first nationally televised NASCAR race was in 1979, the Daytona 500. It was the hit that made NASCAR because two of the leaders crashed near the end of the race, got into a brawl, and then got the whole country talking about auto racing. And that's Things I Know. And now, so do you.
2: 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Roger, traffic. Traffic is drunk.
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5: They're running pretty smoothly in the Little Rock area as traffic flow looking great right now on I-40 North Little Rock, 530 from the south side, and from the southwest, 30 East Alexander Road up to 430 is running smootly. Accident and stall free right now. Michael Higgins, your total traffic.
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Collective Soul and Shine Jackson here. Let's get that first cup of coffee in you and go. Or remember the song when I was younger? I forget who sings it. It was a really cheesy country song. It was called Two Beers Away, and it was about being hungover. And the lyrics were, I'm two beers away from a beautiful day if I can just keep them

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There's Harvey Danger. Look, I know they write the monologues for him, but Jelly Roll, I've been seeing the clips of him filling in for Jimmy Kimmel. He's actually kind of funny. I think he did a pretty good job. Now, granted, I've only seen little 15, 20-second clips, so I don't know. But what I saw was pretty funny. And apparently he rubbed Trump the wrong way making some jokes. I don't know. Here's Jelly Roll now. It's Need a Favor.

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1: Jackson here. This is a pretty crazy story. The guitarist in the band Bad Wolves, AJ Rebolo, has quit the heavy metal band due to the death of Dolly Parton and a cover of Jolene. Let me explain here. He posted a message on social media explaining the reason he left the band. He says it comes down to what is ill intent from the record label for releasing their cover of Jolene just days after Dolly Parton died. He said Dolly was actually supposed to add vocals to the heavy metal version with them, but sadly passed before it could happen. And so him and his bandmates decided, well, they were just going to keep the project shelved since Dolly could no longer work on it with them. But the record label, seeing an opportunity, released the song anyway, despite pushback from the band. So he quit. Good for him, man. That was definitely a money grab, and that is some ill intent. I would have to agree.
2: 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Roger, traffic. Traffic is trouble.
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4: Traffic flow in the Little Rock area looking very good. Now, we are seeing a little slowing 30 west coming off of 40 north Little Rock, 67-167 after McCain before I-40 north side, 30 east right around Alexander Road. Some volume slowing as well. I'm Michael Higgins with your total traffic.
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17: Welcome to Sweat Temper Central Arkansas. The heat and humidity, they're here to stay until further notice, as each day the numbers will climb close to 100 degrees. We've got heat advisories in effect all the way through Friday evening, thanks to those heat index values climbing up to 105 to as high as 110. As for the chance of rain, it's 10% or less over the next several days. For the THV 11 Weather Impact Team, I'm meteorologist Nathan Scott.
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0: 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We got a little bit of an update on that truck of Pabst Blue Ribbon that got stolen. We talked about this yesterday. Somebody stole 50,000 cans of Pabst Blue Ribbon. I guess it was outside a distribution center. And I did see an update this morning that clarified it wasn't an actual truck that got stolen. Someone apparently posed as a legitimate carrier, used fraudulent paperwork to get the beer released to them, and then just drove off with it. And now the company's offering a reward. And get this, no questions asked. Pabst issued a plea on Instagram, giving the thieves 18 days and 44 minutes to return the beer. Why the 18 days and four? I don't know. But it says no questions asked. Anyway, they think this one might be related to another cargo theft that took place at the same distribution center not long ago. Well, somewhere out there, there's a Labor Day barbecue that's going to be very well stocked, right?
1: We have traffic. Roger, traffic. Traffic is drunk.
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3: Typical volume slowing on I-30 on the southwest side, 30 East Alexander Road up towards 430, all the way back towards the Bryant exit. We're seeing the slowing right now. 630 looking good going past University Avenue, 40 West onto 30 West. Typical volume slowing for this Wednesday morning. I'm Michael Higgins with your total traffic.
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Chili Peppers and Californication. Jackson here. I see Rush added some more dates to their 50-something tour. Looks like St. Louis, Cincinnati, Pittsburgh, and Houston. Those dates will fall in the months of October and November. The updated tour now includes over 80 shows. Info and tickets on Rush's official website. Here's Disturbed.

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2: Good Wednesday morning, 5:30 northbound, right at the 3440 interchange, just before it. Accident left and right shoulders and redlining slow right now in that area. Otherwise, it's typical volume slowing 30 east right before I-430, backed up to the Bryant exit, 40 west on the 30 west showing slowing. Michael Higgins, your total traffic.
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0: It's 100.3 The Edge, New Rock for Little Rock. Jackson here. Props to John Bon Jovi, man, because he could have just let it be. John Bon Jovi offered fans a full refund for the concert at Madison Square Garden that ended early because he had a sinus infection. The thing is, he played like 90 minutes. Typically, they go about 2 hours. He played 90 minutes and just couldn't go on any further. So he stopped the show and said, I'm going to give you guys all refunds. So Ticketmaster sent an email to all the ticket purchasers confirming that they all had a refund. And like I said, that's pretty cool of him, man, because he could have done the 90 minutes and called it a day. But he felt the performance was not up to par. His falling in reverse.
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0: It's 100.3 The Edge, new rock for Little Rock. Linkin Park and Lost. Good morning, Jackson here. Did you see we just launched that new telescope into space, the Nancy Grace Roman Space Telescope? NASA launched it aboard a SpaceX Falcon Heavy rocket from the Kennedy Space Center this past Sunday morning, and it's going to spend about 30 days traveling to its destination, 1 million miles from Earth. And then from there, it will reportedly be able to see over a billion galaxies and exoplanets. That's cool. I've always been fascinated with space, and I can't wrap my tiny human mind around the universe and how infinite it is. It's just too much to even comprehend. All you have to do is lay on the ground in your backyard, stare up at the stars for a few minutes, and you're like, whoa. And that's sober, dude. Sober.
1: 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Roger, traffic. Traffic is drunk.
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4: Got the left lane blocked, 530 North at the 3440 interchange. That's where we're seeing some pretty slow traffic right now. Ambulance was on the scene there. As soon as they get that ambulance out of there, they'll be back to the left and right shoulders. 30 eastbound approaching the 530-440 interchange, also seeing the slowing. 30 east before the Bryant exit, all the way up through 430, some volume slowing. Michael Higgins, your total traffic.
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12: Welcome to Sweat Temper, Central Arkansas. The heat and humidity, they're here to stay until further notice, as each day the numbers will climb close to 100 degrees. We've got heat advisories in effect all the way through Friday evening, thanks to those heat index values climbing up to 105 to as high as 110. As for the chance of rain, it's 10% or less over the next several days. For the THV 11 Weather Impact Team, I'm meteorologist Nathan Scott.
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1: There's Corn Freak on a Leash. This is cool, man. In Dolly news, the Tennessee Volunteers are going to honor Dolly Parton all football season long with a special orange butterfly sticker on their helmets. So if you're watching college ball this year and you see the little butterfly, it's for Dolly Parton. I love that, man. Here's Imagine Dragons and Radioactive.

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0: 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Guns N' Roses, Jackson here. Should America ban people staring at their phone while walking across the street? They're considering that in Italy, outlawing texting while you're in a crosswalk. The government proposing fines of about $90 in U.S. dollars if you're caught looking at your phone while crossing the street. Not just texting, even looking at it. I don't know, it seems like a good thing, man. The number of times I've seen somebody almost get hit because they're staring at their phone. By the way, this will not apply to pedestrians using earphones or a hands-free device. That's okay. So calls and listening to music are fine, but you can't hold your phone up to your face or to your ear. Idea, obviously, to keep people's heads up and aware of their surroundings. I saw a kid. This was not too long ago. He was walking down the sidewalk, and he was staring at his phone. And he walked right into a flipping light pole. He looked around like praying nobody else saw it. Was clearly very embarrassed. And I just couldn't help but laugh, man. I'm like, yeah, yeah. I've been there, actually. I've done something similar.
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4: Still dealing with our situation. 530 northbound into the 3440 interchange. It's just before 3440. Left lane is blocked. A wrecker is on the scene. That's the good news part there. Not seeing any other delays. Typical volume slowing 40 west onto 30 west and 30 east Alexander Road up to 430. I'm Michael Higgins with your total traffic.
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1: There's The Offspring and The Kids Aren't All Right. Jackson here mentioned this earlier this morning, but if you get a chance, check it out. The Offspring, a staple at their live shows. They always cover I Want to Be Sedated by the Ramones. Well, they finally decided to head into a studio and record it. And then put together a really cool video using footage of all the live performances of the song over the last couple of years. You can find it on the YouTubes. All right, let's play some Evanescence.

0: 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On Monday, Sean Duffy, he's the transportation secretary, was bragging about getting rid of the stop-start button on your car. Says he hates those things and said the first cars without it are coming off the assembly lines. He's talking about the automatic engine stop-start. You know, you stop at a stoplight and it kills the engine. I do hate that. I hate it. I always disable it. The EPA had been giving automakers emissions credits for installing it. Supposed to save gas, yada, yada, yada. But the Trump administration eliminated those credits, so manufacturers no longer get a benefit for doing it. They're still free to do it, obviously. Fuel economy, does it really work? I don't know. There's some studies that say it saves up to like 7% depending on driving conditions. Most of that in like stop and go traffic. Well, look, hey, they're finally tackling the issues that are keeping Americans awake at night. Nobody cares about gas prices or the fact that it cost me $15 for a pound of ground beef. I don't want my engine to shut off at a stop sign. Actually, I don't. But it would be nice to not have to take a second mortgage to, you know, fill my gas tank. Just saying.
1: We have traffic. Roger, traffic. Traffic is drunk.
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4: 530 northbound into the 3440 interchange. That left lane blocked with an accident right now. Crews are on the scene. The ambulance has left, but the wrecker is on the scene. Again, that left lane still blocked as you get into the 3440 interchange. Still running very slowly and backed up. Michael Higgins, your total traffic.
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1: Stupefy, there's Disturbed. What's up? Good morning, Jackson here. Dolly Parton's estate has announced that Dolly Fest is still going to happen in Nashville and London. She planned to host it on her 80th birthday, but had to put it on hold because of her health. She was even set to perform. Her longtime manager said the venue was booked, announcement was ready to go, and he said, what Dolly started, we will ensure is brought to life. Details have not been shared yet, like dates, ticket information, or even the lineup. But when we get those details, we'll pass them on.
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17: Welcome to Sweat Temper, Central Arkansas. The heat and humidity, they're here to stay until further notice, as each day the numbers will climb close to 100 degrees. We've got heat advisories in effect all the way through Friday evening, thanks to those heat index values climbing up to 105 to as high as 110. As for the chance of rain, it's 10% or less over the next several days. For the THV 11 Weather Impact Team, I'm meteorologist Nathan Scott.
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1: There's Blank, All the Small Things. Jackson here. Good morning. Let's keep things rolling. Five Finger Death Punch. Here's Eye of the Storm. Oh, fuck!

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1: Tim Cook's tenure as CEO of Apple has come to a close. He wrote his final memo on Monday, praising the employees, saying that all of the success is because of them. Now, he hands the torch over to John Ternus. He comes from the design and hardware engineering department at Apple, and he steps in after Tim Cook was there since Steve Jobs. So he had a good 15-year run after Steve Jobs. And the new guy apparently plans to make some big changes in management. We'll see.
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1: We don't have a lot of details on what Ozfest is going to look like going forward, but Sharon Osbourne did confirm that is happening as early as next year, and she went ahead and relaunched the Ozfest social media account so that we can check for updates there.

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Arkansas's rock station, 100.3 The Edge. The day before Halloween, Nickelback will be putting out their brand new album, their 11th studio album. I'm telling you, these guys don't mess around. This song is from it. It's called Rattle the Cage. Some of you rattle people's cages like it's a

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1: Well, Smucker's is suing Trader Joe's because of their Uncrustables. I guess Trader Joe's has a knockoff. We'll talk about that next. Here's Creed.

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0: Arkansas's Rock Station, 100.3 The Edge. Well, federal judge says that Smucker's can move ahead with its lawsuit claiming that Trader Joe's ripped off their Uncrustables frozen peanut butter and jelly sandwiches. Now, obviously, Trader Joe's is arguing that the sandwiches are not circle, that they're sort of like corners, more like squares. They do have crimped edges, though, just like the Uncrustables. A judge says, I guess they're similar enough that Smucker's can sue. They do look a lot alike.
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1: Back a few weeks ago, Bon Jovi had to cut a show short. He was doing a residency at Madison Square Garden. Had to cut it short. He did 90 minutes, had to cut it short, and has decided to issue a full refund for that show. Bon Jovi, for you after Falling in Reverse. God.

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1: 21 Pilots debuted a brand new song, Robot Voices. They did it live. And they covered the Beatles, they covered Radiohead, the White Stripes. At All Points East 2026 in London recently. You're stressed out.
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1: Apparently, Dolly Parton, who passed away at the age of 80 last week, did not want a traditional public memorial. So instead, her family's going to throw some festivals that will serve as an opportunity for fans to come gather and honor her. An announcement for the event says it was originally planned as a multi-artist event in Nashville, intended to feature Dolly as a performer and a host. So they're going to kind of keep that, but instead it will be in honor of her. There'll be one in Nashville and one in London, two weekends sometime next year. Not many details yet on that.
0: Sometimes I get accused of exaggerating, but y'all, this is not one of those times. Hey, it's Allie, and something big is coming. 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
1: So this is called The End of You, but I don't think it's about, you know, you ending someone's life or somebody ending their own as much as it is about getting someone out of your life and what that can mean for the rest of yours. 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
1: Well, the NFL season officially kicks off 1 week from today. Yes, you heard correctly. It is a Wednesday kickoff to the season. It's happening at Seattle's Lumen Field, and it's a rematch of this past Super Bowl between the Seahawks and the Patriots. So who does Vegas think is going to win the Super Bowl? Well, thanks to Aaron Donald unretiring, the Rams are now the favorite to win the Super Bowl this year, followed by even odds between Buffalo Bills and Baltimore Ravens, followed by the Seahawks, who won last year, followed by the Chiefs, Eagles, Chargers after that, Patriots, Bengals, Texans after that. Who do you think is going to win the Super Bowl?
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28: Welcome to Sweat Temper, Central Arkansas. The heat and humidity, they're here to stay until further notice, as each day the numbers will climb close to 100 degrees. We've got heat advisories in effect all the way through Friday evening, thanks to those heat index values climbing up to 105 to as high as 110. As for the chance of rain, it's 10% or less over the next several days. For the THV 11 Weather Impact Team, I'm meteorologist Nathan Scott.
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1: All right, so we hear a lot of comparing of the generations, right? You're a boomer, you're Gen X, you're a millennium, you're millennial, you're Gen Z. But according to a recent survey, Gen Z workers tend to call in sick a lot more than their older colleagues. I don't think anyone's surprised by this. About 80% of employees under the age of 29 admit to calling in sick at least once during the past year, even when they weren't sick at all. That's twice as many as the 40% of workers between the ages of 55 and 64 who confessed to doing the same thing. Yeah, I definitely am in that could be half dead and would still come to work situation.
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1: 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He did that last week. So something's happening.

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Congrats to The Warning. 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
29: Welcome to Sweat Temper, Central Arkansas. The heat and humidity, they're here to stay until further notice, as each day the numbers will climb close to 100 degrees. We've got heat advisories in effect all the way through Friday evening, thanks to those heat index values climbing up to 105 to as high as 110. As for the chance of rain, it's 10% or less over the next several days. For the THV 11 Weather Impact Team, I'm meteorologist Nathan Scott.
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1: Well, the CDC reports that at least half of U.S. adults are not getting the recommended amount of sleep every night. And that leads to a lot of us trying to catch up on the weekend. And for, you know, you read it and say that you can't do that. You can't catch up. You have to get a good amount of sleep every night. Well, they want you to, but there's new research that says that, yeah, actually catching up on the weekends does help.
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1: Edging ever so close to the long Labor Day weekend ahead of us. It'll be our last one until Thanksgiving. So, yeah, but you know how the year's been flying so far. I don't think that's going to feel that far away at all. Plus, now that we have college football back this weekend, we have NFL games on, we'll have the World Series and playoffs. Before we know it, the NHL is back, let alone just your regular life. I think we'll all have things to keep us occupied. It is just

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2: Welcome to Sweat Temper, Central Arkansas. The heat and humidity, they're here to stay until further notice, as each day the numbers will climb close to 100 degrees. We've got heat advisories in effect all the way through Friday evening, thanks to those heat index values climbing up to 105 to as high as 110. As for the chance of rain, it's 10% or less over the next several days. For the THV 11 Weather Impact Team, I'm meteorologist Nathan Scott.
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Empire of the Sun is rolling into Walmart Amp September the 26th. If you are a huge alt music fan, you know this band. 100.3 The Edge, we got you. Just be listening to us on the app, because when you tap contest, that is the way to tap your way in.

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1: I have seen some things, but this is a thing. Arizona, Tonopah High School, have you seen what they did? They canceled the whole football season because too many of the players are involved in an investigation that stems from a July football camp where dry humping took place. Are we talking about the players with each other? Or because typically when you're thinking football camp like this, right, it's all the guys together. They're at camp, probably staying over, you know, working for the upcoming football season. It's an off-season thing. But police are like, we can't give you too many details. It might compromise the investigation. What? I don't know. I mean, this sounds like something that would be right out of a 1982 cable movie like Porky's or something.
2: 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Roger, traffic. Traffic is drunk.
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4: In Saline County, we are recovering from a crash now blocking the right shoulder at Benton along eastbound I-30. Also, in Saline County, the ramp and frontage road improvements continue between Benton and Sevier Street, both ways along I-30. Also, Little Rock intersection improvements are in place until spring 2027. Expect delays on Asher Avenue, both ways at University Avenue. Also, in Lenoke, interchange improvements are still in place until April 2028. Expect delays at I-57 along Arkansas Highway 5. Rodney Holiday with traffic.
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I mean like cake bites that look like little bat's heads and stuff. It's this Universal Orlando and Hollywood that's put all this together for their annual Halloween Horror Nights, which is going through November 1st. Hit Ozzy.com and you can see what I'm talking about. 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

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Here's the thing. You're jamming with me on the ride home, so I'm guessing tomorrow when you wake, you should be here too, rocking with Jackson on the way in, starting at

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100.3 The Edge, Arkansas's rock station. So excited. We got big dates ahead for Breaking Benjamin and Chevelle. What a fall of rock this is going to be. I'm going to catch up with them in mid-October. The newest from them, This Would Be Something Wicked with the Big Rig.

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4: Roger, traffic. Traffic is
2: drunk. Edge traffic.
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6: Little Rock cruising on I-30 eastbound will take you a 44-minute ride from Highway 84 to US 67. If you're traveling westbound, that's a 46-minute ride with 2-minute delay. Also on 530 northbound from US 65 to I-30, looking at a 37-minute ride. Traveling southbound, a 35-minute ride. Rodney Holiday with your total traffic.
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2: The scorching heat will remain in place through Labor Day weekend. Temperatures topping out into the upper 90s to low 100s with mostly sunny to partly cloudy skies. A heat advisory now is in effect through Saturday evening. Feels like numbers 105 to as high as 110 during the peak heating of the day. 10 to 20% chance there could be an isolated shower or thunderstorm. For the TV 11 Weather Impact Team, I'm meteorologist Nathan Scott.
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Last opportunity of the day to go to Vegas for our iHeartRadio Music Festival, where you're going to see these cats right here, Smashing Pumpkins. It's Big Rig. Just listen with me. I'm going to give you the keyword just a little bit after 5. You will text it to 200-200 for your chance.

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0: Arkansas's Rock Station 100.3 The Edge. Yes, Weezer will be there with us at the iHeartRadio Music Festival, our big one in the desert, thanks to Capital One. We do this every year. We have a great time, and you go for free on us with house money. You got a $1,000 gift card here, hotel, airfare, ground transportation, primo tickets, and the key word for this hour is win. W-I-N. Text that in right now to 200-200. Confirmation text is going to be sent. Standard message and data rates do apply in this nationwide contest. Good luck.
1: We have traffic. Roger, traffic. Traffic is drunk.
2: Edge traffic.
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4: In North Little Rock, we have a crash now preoccupying the right side of the shoulder here on 430 southbound at the River Bridge. Again, all lanes are back open on 430 southbound for the crash on the right shoulder at the River Bridge. Also in Saline County, crash remains on the right shoulder here on eastbound I-30 at Arkansas Highway 35. And the slowdowns continue in Pulaski County with delays rolling into Jacksonville with widening to six lanes still remaining on 57 between Main Street and Vandenberg Boulevard. Rodney Holiday with traffic.
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15: 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Traffic is drunk.
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18: In North Little Rock, we have a crash now preoccupying the right side of the shoulder here on 430 southbound at the River Bridge. Again, all lanes are back open on 430 southbound for the crash on the right shoulder at the River Bridge. Also in Saline County, crash remains on the right shoulder here on eastbound I-30 at Arkansas Highway 35. And the slowdowns continue in Pulaski County with delays rolling into Jacksonville with widening to six lanes still remaining on 57 between Main Street and Vandenberg Boulevard. Rodney Holiday with traffic.
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1: It has been a banner year for Amy Lee and Evanescence. Do you realize up until this point, they've never had a number one song on the Billboard Hard Rock chart? Yeah, not even Bring Me to Life. This one comes right out of the box, man. Who will you follow with the big rig?

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4: Route times for you on this Rush Home Wednesday ride. If you're traveling on eastbound I-30, still a 45-minute ride from Highway 84 to US 67. If you're traveling on the westbound side, delays are picking up with a 55-minute ride and 11-minute delay. Also on eastbound I-40 from Highway 105 to Highway 33, looking at a 90-minute ride with 1-minute delay. Traveling on the westbound side, that's an 88-minute ride. Also in Lenoke, we still have that project to redesign the interchange into a single-point urban interchange happening at Arkansas Highway 5 at I-57. Rodney Holiday with traffic.
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2: The NBA ruling that the Clippers did circumvent the salary cap involving Kawhi Leonard. They lose 5 first-round draft picks. Owner Steve Ballmer is fined $30 million and suspended for 1 year. Kawhi must also pay $700,000 for restitution for improper benefits. As the Guardians get sent to host the Blue Jays again tonight, one player that has been impressing manager Stephen Vogt is Angel Heenow, who contributed a pinch-hit 2-run homer in their victory last night.
3: When he first came up, I felt like his approach was great. He was at the middle of the field, and then you know the league starts to figure you out, and then you start to, you know, they start to pitch you differently. But what I've noticed from Angel is he doesn't chase a whole lot. He works the counts.
2: He now in 22 games is batting .263. Falcons GM Ian Cunningham says there's still no decision that's been made about whether Tua Tagovailoa or Michael Penix Jr. will get their starting quarterback job. That's sports. I'm Frank Aaron.
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1: Stone Temple Pilots' Core, still one of my all-time favorite quintessential 90s albums. That, Lives, Throwing Copper is another big one. Because you could always just put them on and let them play. Track for track, just one right after another, man. It's huge. It's Big Rig. Thank you for, being entertained with me on the ride home. Your co-pilot in rock. It's what I do. It's 3 days grace. It's never too late.

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Are you ready for our Arkansas Autism Foundation Blue Tie Blue Jean Ball? It's a great time. It's coming up the 24th of September. It's food, it's auctions, it's all the things to do what? Some good for the neighborhood. You can find out everything you need to know, edgelittlerock.com.

0: 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I have seen some things, but this is a thing. Arizona, Tonopah High School. Have you seen what they did? They canceled the whole football season because too many of the players are involved in an investigation that stems from a July football camp where dry humping took place. Are we talking about the players with each other? Or because typically when you're thinking football camp like this, right, it's all the guys together. They're at camp, probably staying over, you know, working for the upcoming football season. It's an off-season thing. But police are like, we can't give you too many details. It might compromise the investigation. What? I don't know. I mean, this sounds like something that would be right out of a 1982 cable movie like Porky's or something.
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1: In the world today, the sicker the better, or so it seems.
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1: Shine Down has been going viral with a nice tribute to Dolly Parton just a couple of nights ago on their tour. It is good. Take a look if you want to. If you hit up Shine Down's YouTube page anywhere, it's there. One of the many from their newest double album, 8. It's Big Rig. This will make you feel young again. This will take you right back to your youth.

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3: The scorching heat will remain in place through Labor Day weekend. Temperatures topping out into the upper 90s to low 100s with mostly sunny to partly cloudy skies. A heat advisory now is in effect through Saturday evening. Feels like numbers 105 to as high as 110 during the peak heating of the day. 10-20% chance there could be an isolated shower or thunderstorm. For the THV 11 Weather Impact Team, I'm meteorologist Nathan Scott.
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1: Less than a month away from Vegas, really going next level, man, with the Sphere being shredded by Metallica. 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And eventually they are going to add more dates, by the way. They're not done with all their dates, I can assure you. It is sad but true.